0: 25 Today's best music was Shinedown 365. It's Rich in for Jesse. Coming up, Dominic Fike this hour. We got some Olivia Dean, Camila Cabello, but first MGK and Wiz. It's Girl Next Door. It's my 95.7
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My 95.7, today's best music with Justin Bieber, Speed Demon. It is Rich. Hey, we got you covered for the 4th of July, whether you're going to watch fireworks and stuff in Duluth or in Superior. We're out at both of them. Looking forward to it Saturday night. You'll find us at both of them. I'll actually be doing some announcing over in Superior and then playing the fireworks, playing the tunes right here on My 95.7. So if you're watching the Superior fireworks right around 10 o'clock, turn on My 95.7. The music goes with the fireworks. It's pretty cool. Hosier, it's Take Me to Church on My 95.7. My

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Y95.7, today's best music with Olivia Dean. It is Rich. 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Louis Capaldi, Rihanna, got some Adele and Ella Langley all coming up. But first, new Sabrina Carpenter's house tour. 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

97, today's best music. 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

0: 95.7, another hour of tunes getting rolling. Katy Perry's coming up. Got some One Republic, Gaultier, Dominic Fike, too. 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

95.7. Today's best music, another hour of it, is ready to go. Bella Kay is coming up. Some Chris Brown this hour. Chainsmokers too right now, though. Tyla and Zara Larsson, she did it again. It's my 95.7.

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0: All right. Good morning. It is Rich. Tina is off. So Emily is in this morning. Good morning, Emily.
1: Good morning.
0: Nice to have you back again. Slight chance for some showers today. Otherwise, partly sunny and 80 degrees. Yesterday was bizarre because sometimes it happens. They know it's going to happen. But yesterday they were saying like mid 80s all over the place, even down here. And it was 58 when I left here in the afternoon yesterday. I went home and it was like 86 just up the hill. It was just one of those days where 30 degrees difference. So I was outside for a little. I'm like, wow, that would feel nice to go back downtown again. But it was much cooler by the lake yesterday. So anyway, 65 at the airport now, 60 in Superior. We have 63 at our studios here in downtown Duluth. Coming up, we'll get to our question of the day. It's Emily's question of the day today. She came up with this one. So we'll share that with you here in just a few minutes. Also, news updates with Northern News Now. Siski will be in with sports. We got some more hairball tickets to give away. We've got some Glen Sheen passes. Today is the week number one of concerts on the pier over at Glen Sheen. Always huge crowds. And when we give away these passes, you can use them for the rest of the year anytime you want to. But they're kind of nice to use before a concert because then you can get there early and you don't have to like scramble to get your place where you want to sit. If you go in early, the tickets are kind of convenient. So we got a 4-pack of those to give away this morning when we do when we talk to the folks over there at Glen Sheen as concerts in the pier get underway tonight. So that's kind of a fun summer thing. All that and whatever else we can throw in, including the pet of the week. Try to get one adopted this morning with the Humane Society of Douglas County. So that's all coming up on the My Morning Show. That question of the day coming up in just a few. First, Yellow Card and Good Charlotte. It's Bedroom Posters on My 95.7.

0: My 95.7, today's best music with Shinedown 365, 614. It is Rich and Emily this morning. Dean is off. Slight chance for showers today. Maybe even a thunderstorm this afternoon. Otherwise, partly sunny and 80. Not too bad out there today. 61 tonight with a slight chance for showers and thunderstorms. And then 86, another warm one tomorrow with sunshine for your Thursday. All right, Facebook question of the day today. Emily came up with the question today, and today's question is, what is the weirdest food combo that you secretly love? It's just something that you're like, put these two things or three things together. And we both Googled some what other people are saying, you know, on this question, because this isn't a new thing. And there's some weird people out there.
1: Yeah.
0: Well, you got some kind. It's kind of a little different. What's your?
1: Yeah, so I used to mix mashed potatoes with ketchup and stick green beans on it. And I would stick the green beans on it to make it look like a cake, too. And I would, like, pretend. Sometimes I would make my family sing me happy birthday. It's not my birthday.
0: Oh, okay. All right. Well, I mean, potatoes and ketchup, people do that. I don't think I want it on mashed potatoes, but because I do love potatoes, I think they're like one of the most versatile vegetables. You can eat potatoes anyway. I love potatoes.
1: Yeah.
0: But I don't think I want ketchup on them. But I can't say that I've tried ketchup on them. We were talking a little bit ago off the air about KFC's got the bowl where they put mashed potatoes and they throw corn on there and gravy and the chicken and cheese. And it seems like such a weird thing when it first came out. I'm like, I don't know. And I tried it. It's actually pretty solid.
1: Yeah.
0: Those mashed potato bowls or whatever that.
1: Yeah, sit. I used to have it as my school lunch.
0: Really? So. That's kind of interesting. Yeah. All right. So we just posted the question. Christopher chimed in already, though. Banana, peanut butter, and Miracle Whip sandwiches. Bananas, peanut butter, and Miracle Whip. I don't like Miracle Whip. I'm more of a mayo person. That Miracle Whip, I don't like that tang to it if I'm going to have it on a sandwich. He also says hot dogs with no bean chili and KFC coleslaw.
1: I don't like coleslaw.
0: I don't either. We had it here yesterday as part of our little barbecue. It's very popular. I know people love coleslaw, but I'm not a big fan either. So, all right, you can chime in this morning. Facebook.com/My95.7. What's the weirdest food combo that you secretly love? That is our Facebook question of the day. All right. It is 6:17. We'll find out what happened overnight with a quick Northern News Now news update. That is next on My95.7.
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9: From Northern News Now, I'm Natalie Heppner. We're hoping to learn more this morning about a large police response in Duluth's Central Hillside yesterday. Several squad cars and an ambulance were outside the Steve O'Neill apartments on 4th Street last night. Duluth police have not released any information on what happened. It does not appear there's any danger to the public. Crews were hard at work these past couple of days to restore power after those severe storms. At the height of the outages, about 12,000 Lake Country Power members were impacted. Crews have now cut that number down to around 2,000. There is no clear timeline on outages being fully resolved, but the cooperative says they hope to have everyone's lights back on by the end of the day today. And we want to thank everyone for another successful blood drive. During the two-day drive with Memorial Blood Centers, 324 donors came in to give the gift of life. 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
10: Mostly sunny skies will dominate during the morning hours before we give way to possible scattered showers and storms, but mainly east of the Twin Ports. This afternoon, we'll continue to see some partial sunshine before we see yet another round of possible thunderstorms later this afternoon, but more so during the evening and overnight hours. Highs today will be in the 70s and 80s. With Northern News Now, I'm meteorologist Brendan Pham for My95.7.
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2: Hello. Brewers beat the Reds 7-2 last night. Jake Bowers, Jackson Chourio, Bo Homer, Brandon Sproat strikes out 7 over 5 1/3. Cubs won, so Milwaukee's division lead remains 5.5 games on Chicago as they rematch the Reds 7 o'clock tonight in Milwaukee. Astros beat the Twins 6-4. All 6 Houston runs come in the fourth inning off Joe Ryan, including a grand slam from Yordan Alvarez. 9 strikeouts by Twins pitchers means $90 from Duluth Lawn and Sport to the Blackwoods Blizzard Tour to fight ALS. Never surrender. Series wraps up 7 o'clock tonight in Houston, 6:10. 103.9. Minnesota Wild get an important piece of business done yesterday, re-signing restricted free agent forward Bobby Brink to a one-year deal. Brink could have gotten upwards of $4 million in salary arbitration. Instead, takes $2.75 million betting on himself as he joins likely the Wild's top six, with Matt Zuccarello's departure likely to happen today. Free agency set to open around the NHL at 11 a.m. today.
0: All right, Bruce, thank you, sir. Uh-huh. It is 6:33. We're back in just a couple. Hang on.
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0: 95.7, today's best music with Noah Kahn, The Great Divide. It is Rich. Dina's off, so Emily joins me in studio this morning to chat some hairball tickets going up in just a few. But first, let's run through this day in history and some birthdays for Wednesday, July 1st. Hard to believe we're into the second half of the year. Anyway, we'll start 63 years ago, 1963. The U.S. Post Office began using five-digit zip codes to deliver your mail. 47 years ago, 1979, the first Sony Walkman went on sale. They started out with cassette players, and then they had these CD Walkmans that, you'd be walking and they would just like skip because they would get bounced around. It wasn't ideal, but it was something. 42 years ago, 1984, the PG-13 rating was created, and the X rating became NC-17. First PG movie didn't hit theaters until a month later. It was Red Dawn. Before that, there was just G, PG, R, and X for ratings. And 10 years ago, 2016, Lady Gaga finally got her driver's license at the tender age of 30 years old. She had never gotten around to getting it.
1: Dang.
0: Yeah. Birthdays for today include the guy that's singing. That's Fred Snyder from B-52s. Got this song, Rome, Rock Lobster, and so forth. Fred is 75 today. Dan Aykroyd, the actor, is 74. Carl Lewis, 9 out of his 10 Olympic medals are gold. Carl is 65. Pamela Anderson, best known for Baywatch, is 59. Deborah Harry from Blondie is 81. Jamie Farr, he was Corporal Klinger on MASH back in the day, 92 years old today. Melissa Peterman, she was Barbara Jean on Reba, 55. Missy Elliott, the rapper slash singer, is 55 today. Liv Tyler, Lord of the Rings, at 17. Her dad, Steven Tyler from Aerosmith, had her in the video for Crazy. Liv Tyler is 49 today. And Rhea Durham, she and Mark Wahlberg have 4 kids and got married in 2009. She is 48 years old. All right, if it's your birthday today, happy birthday from all of us here at My 95.7. 6:49. We're back after the break. It's My 95.7. Good morning.
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My 95.7, today's best music, One Republic, needs your love. It is Rich. Dina's off. Emily joins me this morning. Slight chance for showers later on today. Partly sunny and a high right around 80 degrees. Weather details coming up in just a couple of moments. Right now, though, today, of course, the first day of July. Halfway through 2026 already. Things to look forward to in the next month. We like to cover this on the first every month. America's 250th birthday party is this weekend. July 4th marks 250 years since the adoption of the Declaration of Independence. Events, of course, all over the country to celebrate that. In sports, the World Cup runs through the 19th. The U.S. takes on Bosnia tonight in a winner-go-home match. Tour de France starts this weekend. Major League Baseball's All-Star Game is July 14th. Golf's Open Championship starts the 16th, and the WNBA All-Star Game is July 25th. In theaters, Minions and Monsters is out today. The live-action Moana will be released on the 10th. The Odyssey with Matt Damon and Zendaya hits theaters on the 17th. And Spider-Man Brand New Day comes out on the 31st. On television, Legally Blonde prequel series called Ellie hits Amazon Prime Video today. Disney Plus exclusive episode of The Simpsons comes out on Friday. Netflix new adaption of Little House on the Prairie will be released on the 9th. Dancing with the Stars, the next pro premieres on the 13th. And the ESPY Awards are on July 15th. Finally, the holidays, of course, the big one, the 4th of July this month. But we've also got National Bikini Day on Sunday, National Fried Chicken Day on the 6th, World Chocolate Day on the 7th, National French Fry Day on the 10th, Mojito Day on the 11th, and National Ice Cream Day on July 19th. So there you go. That's what's coming up this month. It's, why don't you do one of these?

0: 5-7.
1: All right, good morning, guys. I'm emailing you this morning because my girlfriend says she doesn't like that I'm getting into better shape and thinks my dad bod is sexy. I can't understand it. It's been, I've been 20 to 30 pounds overweight for a few years now, and I'm finally getting into shape and enjoying a healthier lifestyle, and she wants me to stop. What sense does this make? She said she doesn't find ripped guys attractive. She likes a guy with more meat on the bones, which is what attracted her to me in the first place. I told her I'm doing this for me and not for her. Could you imagine what kind of jerk I'd be called if I told my girlfriend to stop losing weight? What should I do about this? We've been together for 3 years now, and I'd hate to break up over something so silly. Wow. So much to unpack. I mean, there's many reasons why she might not. Maybe she really does find it attractive. Maybe she's insecure.
2: Yeah, maybe she does. I feel like I don't want to be bigger than my boyfriend.
1: Okay.
2: If that makes sense, you know?
1: Yeah. So if he started getting in really good shape, you wouldn't like that? Would you tell him to stop?
2: I wouldn't tell him to stop, but that would probably, like, motivate me.
1: Okay. All right. You know? And maybe she doesn't want to be motivated.
2: Yeah.
1: I mean, that could be it, too.
2: Know.
1: Yeah. I mean, to tell someone to not get healthier doesn't seem like a good move, though.
2: Yeah.
1: No matter
2: what. It's health.
1: Yeah.
2: So
1: they're trying to be more healthy, trying to get in shape. They're not saying you have to. It's not like he came to you and said, I'm getting in shape. You have to, too, because that would be wrong as well.
2: Yeah.
1: Everybody's in charge of their own body.
2: Or she could be worried about, like, if he gets shredded, then other girls are gonna like him.
1: Could be that. Yeah, this is a tough one. I mean, I kind of am taking his side in the fact that I think it is a little crazy that she's telling him to stop. I mean, she can be attracted to what she's attracted to, and she likes a dad bod. That's her thing. But to tell someone don't get healthy because I want you to be 20 to 30 pounds overweight doesn't seem fair either.
2: Yeah.
1: That's a tough one. All right, let's see what it's always the consensus here of that's what the people are looking for on Dear Rich and Dina letters is what, you know, what is the average person thinks. So if you want to chime in this morning, I just posted that just now on our Facebook page. You can chime in. What should he do? He doesn't want to break up. It's been 3 years. Seems like a silly, you know, silly reason to do that. I don't know. That's a tough one. Anyway, it's posted as well as Emily's question of the day today. It's what is the weirdest food combo you secretly love? There's some interesting ones on here, to say the least. Bacon and peanut butter or cheese. Famous Dave's Devil Spit Pickles and Chick-fil-A sauce. No. Cantaloupe and Caesar salad. Sweet and salty. I'm not a big sweet and salty person. I like sweet and I like salty, but I don't like them mixed.
2: I would like it separate, but not mixed.
1: Yeah. Maple syrup and peanut butter whipped together in a coffee mug. Rachel says it's so good her dad would make it for them as kids.
2: Maybe.
1: I mean, that's not the most ridiculous thing on the list.
2: Because, like, I know people put, like, peanut butter on waffles.
1: Yeah, okay. Yeah, they do that. Yeah. Bruce put on his dry sandwiches every day. Bruce comes to work with turkey and cheese, and that's it on two pieces of bread. It is kind of dry. I mean, banana, peanut butter, Miracle Whip sandwiches, says Christopher. Also, or hot dogs with no bean chili and KFC coleslaw. Pass. Fresh bean sprouts boiled in beef broth served with a big scoop of cottage cheese.
2: I'll pass.
1: Yeah, no. Lay's stacks chips dipped in applesauce. I don't think it sounds good, but it's not the most weird thing on the list.
2: Well,
1: I don't
2: does it make your chips soggy?
1: Yeah, I don't know. I mean, I guess if you soaked them in there, but if you eat them right away, I'd be all right, I guess. And then ketchup, mustard, and sour cream on hamburgers and hot dogs, says Mary this morning. So does not also sound good to me at all. So you can chime in this morning. Emily's question of the day, what is the weirdest food combo that you secretly love? Our question of the day. 7:13, your chance to play and win some tickets coming up on My 95.7. Right now, it's Olivia Dean on My 95.7.

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0: My 95.7, today's best music with love of the band Broken. It is Rich. Emily is in for Dina this morning. Slight chance for some showers this afternoon. Otherwise, partly sunny and a high around 80. 63 right now at our studio here in downtown Duluth. Would you stay at the world's most dangerous hotel? It's called the Flying Pan Tower, and it sits about 35 miles off the North Carolina coast on an old Coast Guard light station. The interesting part is it's surrounded by shark-filled waters, and it's right in the middle of a hurricane area that hurricanes hit a lot. To get there, guests have to be lifted 80 feet into the air onto a platform. Once you're there, you're stuck until a boat or a helicopter comes back to get you. The tower sleeps up to 12 people and has 8 bedrooms, hot showers, Wi-Fi, a full kitchen. Can even go fishing and snorkeling, although if it's shark infested, I don't think I want to go snorkeling.
1: I'm okay.
0: 3-night stay starts at around $600 per person. A viral TikTok shows guests being dropped off in the middle of the ocean and then being pulled up slowly onto this tall platform. So you pay to do this.
1: No.
0: It's not like you get paid. I mean, because you should get paid, but you pay to do this.
1: No, I'm not doing that.
0: I mean, I guess if I was going to do something like this, which doesn't sound fun, I don't want to pay to do this. But the 12 people thing is kind of cool because at least there's a big group of you. I'd feel a little safer than doing it by yourself or with one other person or something. So it'd be cool if we had a group, I guess. But
1: yeah,
0: I don't think it's for me.
1: I don't really like sharks.
0: I don't like to be up close and personal. I'm fine with them just as long as
1: long as I like can't see them and they're like not near me. That's perfect.
0: Yeah. I don't know. Seems crazy. 7:21, summer storms, wind, hail. 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All right, we got another pair of tickets to see Hairball this Friday night at Bayfront Festival Park. It is a party in the park, and it's always a lot of fun. What we're going to do now is there's this movie, okay? We dropped some of the lines in there from the movie into this text to speech program. I'm going to play the dialogue. You got to figure out what movie. This is a big movie, okay? This was a big movie back in the day, starring Jeff Goldblum. So that's kind of a hint for you. So here is the clip of the movie. First person to correctly identify it at 218-786-9957 picks up the Hairball tickets. All right, it's supposed to be playing. Let's try this again.
2: 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Listen, if there's one thing the history of evolution has taught us, is that life will not be contained. Life breaks free. It expands to new territories and crashes through barriers, painfully, maybe even dangerously. But, well, there it is.
0: All right, what movie is that? Of course, that's not what the movie sounds like. I think it'd be a lot easier if it was. But what movie is that from? You have any ideas?
1: I have no idea.
0: All right, one more time here. Listen
2: to
0: this.
2: It's not possible. Listen, if there's one thing the history of evolution has taught us, is that life will not be contained. Life breaks free. It expands to new territories and crashes through barriers, painfully, maybe even dangerously. But, well, there it is.
0: All right, what movie is that? Let's go to the phones. My 95.7, what do you think?
3: Jurassic Park.
0: It is Jurassic Park. Nice job. What's your first name?
3: Stacy.
0: All right, Stacy, we got 2 tickets to Hairball for this Friday night. For hang in line, we got to get your details, okay?
3: Yep.
0: All right. There it is. Yeah, Jurassic Park. Here's the line, or here's the actual bit from the movie.
4: It's not possible. Listen, if there's one thing the history of evolution has taught us, it's that life will not be contained. Life breaks free. It expands to new territories, and it crashes through barriers painfully, maybe even dangerously, but... Oh, there it is.
0: All right, that's Jurassic Park anyway. It's 7:24, quick break. We're back in just a couple of minutes. 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

0: My 95.7, Dominic Fike is his name. That is Baby Doll 733. It is Rich. Dina is off. Emily is here with us this morning. We'll chat with her some more in a bit. But right now, let's chat with Bruce.
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2: Hello, good morning. Brewers beat the Reds 7-2 last night. Jake Bowers, Jackson Chirio, both homer. They'll continue the series at 7 tonight. Shane Drone will start for Milwaukee. Milwaukee up 5.5 in the NL Central. Astros beat the Twins 6-4. They scored all six of their runs off Joe Ryan in the fourth inning, including a grand slam by Yordan Alvarez. Tough start for Ryan as he allows those six runs in four innings with five strikeouts. Final game of the series, 7 o'clock.

0: Bosnia and Herzegovina.
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0: Y95.7, today's best music with Bruno Mars, the lazy song. So cut days once in a while. Do nothing at all. Love those days. All right, slight chance for showers today, this afternoon. Maybe even a thunderstorm, partly sunny today. High right around 80. It's currently mid-60s across the board here in the Twin Ports. All right, we'll give you a chance to win some tickets. We'll tell you what and how in just a couple minutes. But first, Kendall joins us on the phone from the Glen Sheen. Good morning, Kendall.
1: Good morning.
0: All right, so it is the first one of the season. It is Concerts on the Pier over at Glen Sheen. And these things, it's the 11th annual, and they just keep getting bigger every year. This is your first time go-around with these, right, for you?
1: Yes. Yeah.
0: Yeah, we were just talking. They've gotten so big, and it's a lot of fun, and there's many ways to get there. As always, parking is always limited, so if you can walk or bike or kayak, it's all great options, right?
1: Yeah, and we do offer a free shuttle service as well. If people park at Ordean East Middle School, they can take our free shuttle service from there, and it will take them directly to Glen Sheen.
0: Which is very convenient because that parking lot is just crazy, and if you don't get there early, you're not getting a spot anyway, right?
1: Right.
0: All right, let's talk about tonight's concert. It is the first one of the 11th season. Who do you got performing tonight?
1: Yeah, so we'll have our headliner start, which is the Harlow Pennies. They're from rural Minnesota. They're an indie band, so they have a lot of elements of pop, rock, and folk. And then at 6 p.m., our headliner will perform, which is Danny Frank and the Smoky Gold. They are local to Duluth, and they have a lot of elements of folk, bluegrass, and country.
0: All right, so a little variety tonight. And, of course, I'm sure your food trucks are all back. There'll be plenty of food and beverages as well.
1: Yes, definitely.
0: All right, stop by the Glen Sheen. We do like to mention once in a while that if you go and do the tour, you get to be in there before the gates open for everybody else. So that is an advantage to going and doing the classic tour or something earlier in the day.
1: Yes, yeah, and it's great to you can also get there early if you want to take a tour beforehand, and then you're just right there and ready for concerts. So it's great to check that out as well.
0: All right. So what we're going to do is we're going to give away a 4-pack of those tickets. You can use these anytime in the next year. So you can use it tonight if you want or whenever. If you want these tickets, all you got to do is text the word concert to us at 218-786-9957. If you're texter number 9 this morning, we'll get you a 4-pack of Glen Sheen passes. Don't have to be used tonight, but they can be if you want to. Kendall, thanks so much for chatting with us this morning. We'll talk to you next week, okay?
1: Yeah, thank you so much.
0: You bet. Concerts in the Pier return, the 11th annual. Get underway tonight over at Glen Sheen. Always a fun time and a lot of people. And again, text the word concert to 218-786-9957. We'll get you a 4-pack of passes if you're texter number 9 for the Glen Sheen this morning. All right, let's change gears here a little bit. Big weekend in store for, of course, America's 250th birthday. But not only that, there's rumor of a wedding going down this weekend with Taylor and Travis. I got some more information. Sounds like they're going to have the fairy tale route for their wedding. TMZ says they're building a massive castle inside of Madison Square Garden. There's video of two large white staircase banisters being loaded into the arena. There's also trucks labeled Garden Party, whatever that means. Guests are forced to sign NDAs, but for some reason, there's no penalty for violating it. They're also asked, they were not asked to sign away their rights to appear on camera, so it sounds like there won't be any streaming or any kind of documentary made of the concert. So far, none of the invitations have been leaked to the press. It's probably because they're pretty smart. Taylor and her people watermarked all of the invitations with the guest name all over it. So if someone leaked a copy, but she's going to know exactly who it was, and you'd probably be uninvited.
2: Yeah. I'm really intrigued about her wedding.
0: Yeah, I mean, it's going to be probably a fairy tale is what it's probably going
2: to
0: be.
2: I'm so excited to see the pictures.
0: Taylor's plane touched down in nearby Morristown, New Jersey yesterday. Soon after landing, she had a session with one of her favorite personal trainers. Meanwhile, Travis was seen going on a run through one of the neighborhoods in New York. Yesterday afternoon, the red carpet was rolled out at MSG, then promptly removed. Apparently, workers put it all prematurely. Still no word on a guest list, but Page6.com says everybody from Zoe Kravitz to Ed Sheeran, Selena Gomez, all these people received invites, which we're talking up to 1,000 people is what their permits are for.
2: Oh my gosh.
0: It's been reported that Stevie Nicks and Tim McGraw will perform. We heard that earlier this week. It's going to be a big wedding. The National Guard is on scene. No word whether Taylor's paying for the National Guard or whether, you know, it's taxpayers footing the bill, but just the cops alone that are working the event is $160,000 to have those cops work their overtime shift hours at this thing. So, yeah, pretty crazy. National Guard, police, Madison Square Garden.
2: That's insane.
0: We did hear earlier this week that estimates from wedding people were saying about $20 million for this wedding.
2: Awesome.
0: Yeah. Not sure what day it's going to happen, whether it's Friday or Saturday. There's rumors of both. But, yeah, and as we mentioned, none of the invitations have leaked anywhere yet. So I don't know if they will, just because the names, like I said, it's really smart. Put their names all over the invitation, and then if you leak it, it's just going to...
2: Yeah, I don't think that we'll see an invitation just because of the whole like watermark thing.
0: That's smart.
2: But I'm also curious how many outfit changes she'll have. Because, like, I can't hurt just seeing doing, like, one or two.
0: Right.
2: You know?
0: Yeah, it'll be interesting to see, like, and how much will we get to see after? Like, how many, you know, will they have photographers there? You know, some pictures are going to leak either way, but are she going to, does she just have photographers that's going to post a set amount of pictures after or what? That's what's, you know, we'll see, but... Anyway, it's finally here this weekend. 7:50, we've got to take a quick break. We're back in just a couple. It's My 95.7. Good morning.
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0: My 95.7 Eminem Houdini. It is Rich. Dina's off. Emily joins me in studio. Emily, survey found that 18% of Americans make assumptions about someone based on their first name alone.
1: Really?
0: Do you feel like you do that? Do you feel like if you hear someone's first name, you have an assumption of who?
1: I feel like I get that because Emily's so basic.
0: So basic?
1: Yeah. And they're like, oh, my daughter's name's Emily. Oh, my sister's name's Emily. Like, everyone knows, like, 10 Emilys.
0: Okay. Gen Z is the most likely to do it, according to this. Here's the names that are judged the most. Can you guess what number one is? Probably.
1: Karen.
0: Yes, Karen, the number one. Poor Karen. I feel bad for anybody named Karen. I just do because, you might not be a Karen, but your name is Karen.
1: Yeah. It's also, like, the haircut. Like, do you know, like, the hair and haircut?
0: Yeah.
1: Yeah.
0: But it's not every Karen.
1: True. But, like, I know some very sweet Karens.
0: Right. That's what I'm saying. Like, I feel bad for the normal, nice Karens that are just fine. They've kind of got the stigma around them. Like, people judge it no matter what if you're Karen.
1: Yeah. I guess.
0: Many years ago, my morning show partner's name was Sarah. And Sarah said something about, I don't know if it was like a negative Nancy or something like that, and offended somebody named that name. So they sent a thing in to go, how would you like it if we called you Sorry Sarah? They were so angry with her because she said negative Nancy. I think it was negative. It was one of those names. All right. Second most judged name according to this list is Chad. That's like supposedly the male equivalent to Karen. I've heard that.
1: Really?
0: So, yeah, Chad. Then Donald, then John, then Damien. I don't know what those other ones, but those are just names people judge. Survey also found 42% of Americans feel like their first name doesn't fit their personality. Do you think, Emily, it fits your personality?
1: Not really. I just wish that, sometimes, people... there'll be, multiple Emilys in the room. And then I have to, be like, oh, are they talking to me or the other person?
0: Yeah. Yeah, I mean, it's somewhat common name, right?
1: Yeah.
0: Yeah.
1: So.
0: All right. Anyway, we're sorry if your name is Karen. Number one most judged name. Embrace it, right? 801, it's the My Morning Show, My 95.7.
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0: 95.7, Zara Larson, Midnight Sun. It is Rich. Dina is off. Emily is in this morning, and this is crazy. Move over, Bruce Wayne, Superman, whatever. Police in Mexico are searching for a mystery vigilante that locals have nicknamed the Mexican Batman. Over the past few weeks, five different suspected motorcycle thieves, which is the issue down there, people steal motorcycles, have been found duct taped to light poles with stolen motorcycles parked right by them. Some even had the word thief written across their forehead. Now, before you start ordering a cape and going out and doing this, police are reminding everyone that people found tied up are still considered victims because you can't just go tape people to poles. But I think it's funny. And I think you kind of have it coming. Too. I think you kind of have it coming. You steal a motorcycle.
1: So what? They get their karma.
0: You get it instant. You get duct taped to a pole. I think it's kind of funny. But don't go try this at home. You're going to get yourself in trouble. Because you don't know what these people are. They could have guns or knives or whatever. If they're thieves, who knows what they have. So it's not a good idea. But it is funny, if you ask me. Officers believe there's more than one person could be involved. But so far, no arrests have been made. Five different suspects that stole motorcycles. There's the motorcycle. There's them duct taped to a pole.
1: Oh my gosh, the embarrassment.
0: Yeah, that would be pretty embarrassing. Don't steal motorcycles.
1: Well, yeah.
0: Don't get duct taped to poles, I guess. This is kind of interesting, too. People, songs with lyrics that are either sexual or full of profanity used to be a lot bigger than they are now. According to Spotify, only 13% of Spotify top 50 songs this year are flagged as explicit, compared to 74% back in 2018. So we're actually shifting away from songs. A journalist who studied the trend says it comes down to two factors. The first is people are listening to nostalgic, radio-friendly songs. And the second factor, he said, is the decreasing popularity of hip-hop and rap right now. Back in the late 2010s, rap accounted for more than 50% of Spotify's top 50 chart, sometimes even 75%. But this year, it's only about 25%, with alternative and country gaining more spots on the chart. Alternative and country songs are just doing better right now. I mean, take like Ella Langley, for instance.
1: Yeah.
0: That sounds country, but it's on pop radio all over the place as well as country. So so that's what people are listening to. So kind of interesting, though. We went from, a ton of songs, 74% in 2018 to 13% now on Spotify's top 50. So
1: I can see that even with like what I listen to.
0: Yeah.
1: Like, well, because also when I was like in high school, I was like, oh, I want to be cool and like listen to like hip hop music. But then now I'm like, I don't care. I don't like that.
0: There's that one right now that's kind of TikTok viral. I can't even say what it's called because it's really bad, but that one's kind of, there are certain songs. And if you remember WAP, not too many years ago, can't really talk about these songs. They're so bad. All right, it is 8:11. Coming up in a few moments, we'll talk the Tomasoni Tour with the folks from Tomasoni Tour right now. It's Bella Kay. I Love It times 3. It's my 95.7. Good morning.

0: 95.7, today's best music. Olivia Dean, so easy to fall in love. 8:17, it is Rich Dean is off this week. Emily is in. Emily is our intern who's going to St. Scholastica and going to be a senior next year, right?
1: Yes.
0: Pretty exciting.
1: Yeah, I'm excited for senior year.
0: And we were talking yesterday a little bit about how you, your first year and your second year is a little different, and you helped, you know, now you're helping the young kids come in, and when you came in, it's just a whole different feeling now.
1: Yeah, it's awesome. Yeah. I do like the, we call it Delta.
0: Okay.
1: But it's like helping with freshman orientation.
0: Right.
1: It's so fun.
0: They came in all bright-eyed, ready to start their education. And
1: they're all so nervous. So yeah. Like, aw. But then it's
0: like, aw, cute.
1: Yeah,
0: little.
1: They're like babies.
0: All right. It is 8:18, the fourth annual Thomasoni Tour, a cycle for ALS with Never Surrender, is coming up September 17th through the 19th. And joining us via telephone this morning is Corey Colquest. Good morning, sir.
2: Good morning. Thanks for having me.
0: Absolutely. All right. Let's talk Thomasoni Tour a little bit. A new home base this year, which is kind of exciting. Moving over to Giants Ridge this year.
2: Yeah, we're excited for the change. We've been, you know, last 3 years at Fortune Bay. Giants Ridge, though, is going to give us some access to some new trails, some new scenery out there with a 2-day bike event. We're excited, just to have those new options. And then as we work hard to making it a white glove event, we thought we'd mix up the venue and give our riders something new to experience.
0: All right, very cool. And, of course, this is all a fundraiser for Never Surrender, one of three major events that Never Surrender does. This is the newest one, but it's come on strong. It's doing really well so far.
2: Yeah, it certainly is. Like you mentioned, it's our fourth annual. It's a lot of fun, and it's put on by a lot of great people. We're always looking for volunteers, so I want to make that plug. We're very proud that all the dollars raised, we want to make an impact to ALS and Never Surrender. So it's put on by volunteers. So we're always looking for people that can come out and help, whether it's bike support. Road marshals, a very easy one. We want to keep our riders safe out there. So we put road marshals at all the busy roadways. We have rest stops for our riders as well. We try to make it a white glove experience. So we have rest stops out on the trail, whether they're doing the full or half ride, with food and beverages for them, or just admin help. But it's a 3-day, you know, event from check-in to check-out, and we're always looking for volunteers who can help us out.
0: It really is a white glove event. You guys do an amazing job with it. This will be my third year out of the four, but if people want to volunteer and get involved, whether it's for 1 day or all 3 days, how would they go about doing so?
2: Yeah, certainly. If they visit our website, thomasonitour.com, or check out our Facebook page, we have all the information on there. They can contact the Never Surrender staff. And like you mentioned, if you only can help out for 1 day, that's great. We'll certainly take it. Or if you want to make a weekend out of it, and even if you're not from the area, but, you know, ALS is near and dear to your heart and you want to make an impact, the great folks at Never Surrender, if you're helping out for 3 days, we'll put you up at Giants Ridge. All meals, beverages, you know, clothing is provided. And we really take care of our volunteers.
0: All right, awesome. Head out to that website and find out. If people want to get signed up for the Thomasoni Tour, not too late. There's still some spots open if people want to ride it for a great cause.
2: Yes, certainly. We're still accepting riders. Like we mentioned, there's the full or half ride. We strongly encourage e-bike. I would say a majority of our riders are e-bikes, but you certainly can ride just on a normal bike if that is more your thing. So we have options for everyone.
0: All right, thomasonitour.com, or, of course, just visit the Never Surrender website as well. Corey, thanks for chatting with us a couple minutes this morning. We'll talk to you soon, okay?
2: All right. Thank you. Appreciate it.
0: You bet. Corey Colquest, Never Surrender in the Thomasoni Tour, the 2026 Thomasoni Tour, raising funds for ALS. And a guy here at the station, Mike and I, are part of it every year now. And it's a lot of fun. If you're looking for something to do to, you know, help out other people and have some fun. Of course, Mike and I use e-bikes, and those make they help a lot, let's just say. But you can go 50 or 100 miles over the course of 2 days. So it's, you know, 25 miles or 50 miles in a day. It's not that bad on an e-bike at all, so it goes pretty fast. So all the details on the website if you want to go check that out. It's 8:21. We'll take a quick break. We're back in just a couple. Hang on.
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0: 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And coming up in August, the 21st and 22nd, it is the Lake Superior Dragon Boat Festival. And Dan and David joins us in studio. Of course, Dan brought the drum. Morning, guys.
8: Morning.
9: Good morning, Rich and Emily.
0: All right, so here's the deal. We have been a part of it now for a few years, I think four or something, and we
9: could be number five, maybe.
0: We have always beat any other media team they put against us so far. I don't know who it's going to be this year. Last year it was Northern News Now, and we dusted them. It wasn't even close.
8: What did you guys end up with? Like, what place did you say?
0: I don't remember. We're always not good enough to be in
8: the elite.
0: We're not bad enough to be in bronze. So we're kind of in the middle, and so we've never got to move on.
9: We win our heats. That's what matters.
0: Yeah, we do.
9: The finish line first.
0: Except when one year, or the second match, one year they put us against somebody that was a really good team, and they smoked us. But otherwise,
9: it's a distant memory.
0: The radio stations down the hall are, you know, we beat them pretty easily. But Dan paddles with us every year.
9: I guess. Yeah, I get to stop my daughter will come back and be our drummer.
0: We hope so. She did a nice job last year, so that was nice. If people want to get their team together, now is the time to start doing that, though.
8: Yeah, you can just go to our website, superiordragons.org. We are looking at about, I want to say, 40 teams or so. We're hoping for about 50 this year. So we are still getting registration to about the end of the month. And if you are also interested, if we are having our races on the 22nd, but if you already signed up as a team, you can also sign up on the 21st for our glow races that are going to be
0: happening. That is something new this year. That's kind of fun. It's a fun change this year.
8: Yeah, so we're trying to do something a little different, something to bring down the people to Barker's Island. Just get to have them in the one of the retrofitted older boats. So the boats will be decked out in glow lights, the lights, all stuff, paddles, all that. So we have music going on at the same time. Plus we'll have the 5K that night as well.
0: Wow, so there's a lot of different things. Is Tug of War back this year?
8: Tug of War's back on Saturday.
0: All right, that's always fun. And then, of course, all the food trucks and all the stuff going on as well.
9: Food trucks, beverage garden. We are going to have cornhole on Friday night again.
0: Okay.
9: We missed it last year, but it's back this year.
0: All right.
9: So plenty of activities. We like to say we would love to have everyone paddle in a boat, but it's not for everyone. So there's a lot of options for people to get down there both Friday and Saturday.
0: And it's, if you're just coming down to watch all weekend long, and it's free to get in, right? It doesn't cost you anything.
8: Yeah, there's no tickets. So we've always said the free
9: $5 parking.
8: $5.
9: Bring parking. A $5 bill.
0: All right.
9: And then a lot of money for food and beverage.
8: Yeah, there you go.
0: All right. And if we should mention, if it's some teams of like 20. So if you can't do that, sometimes you guys can match them with other people, other teams, right?
8: Right. So we have something we like to call stray cats. So if there's a team or if there's a person who wants to paddle but they don't have a team, they'll just go ahead and just sign up for that. But we're also encouraging people this year. I know it's sometimes 20 people is a little tough for a team. We can do 10-person teams and match them up with another 10-person team as well. So we'll have those two things. So
0: it's a good option then.
8: Matchmaking, we'll call it.
0: All right. It's a lot of fun. We have a blast doing it every year. So if people want more information, they can go to your website, right?
8: SuperiorDragons.org, August 21st, 22nd, SuperiorDragons.org.
0: All right, guys, thank you for stopping in.
9: We'll see you soon.
0: All right, it's 8:28. Somber, this is Homewrecker. It is My 95.7, today's best music. 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

0: 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Today's Best Music Somber Homewrecker 831. It is Rich, and this morning it's Emily. Dina is out, hopefully back next week, but let's do some sports now.
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2: Good morning. Brewers and Reds, 7 o'clock start time. Special start time to accommodate a national TV broadcast tonight. Left-handers on the mound, Shane Drouin versus Andrew Abbott. Milwaukee won 7-2 last night, still 5.5 games in the NL Central. Twins and Astros finish up a three-game series in Houston, 7 o'clock, 6:10, and 103.9. Taj Bradley versus Tatsuya Imai. The teams have split the first two games of that three-game series. NHL free agency underway at 11 a.m. today. Michael Russo of The Athletic reports that the Wild are expected to re-sign forward Nick Foligno and defenseman Zach Bogosian. Those veterans likely to both get one-year deals with Minnesota ahead of free agency. And then the Wild will go shopping for likely a veteran forward once free agency begins. A couple of names to keep an ear on: Anders Lee, the former Islanders captain, and future Hall of Famer Patrick Kane, also a potential target for the Wild in free agency. World Cup today, England versus Dr. Congo, 11 a.m. in Atlanta. Belgium versus Senegal, 3 o'clock in Seattle. And the U.S. takes on Bosnia and Herzegovina, 7 o'clock in Santa Clara, California.
0: All right, Bruce, thank you, sir.
2: Have a day.
0: We'll get to our tail wagging Wednesday right after the break. It's My 95.7. Good morning.
3: Hey, Toivo.
4: Yeah, I know.
3: Did you know that Bears Port Town Tires, an ASC certified shop 100 foot long?
4: Oh.
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right, here we go. A Tail Wagging Wednesday. Kind of a fun name on this week's bet. They named her Jennifer Lopez. J-Lo is a 10-month-old female cat available for adoption. Young cat enjoys a quieter side of life and appreciates a calm environment where she can relax. She would thrive in a home without a lot of commotion and would be happiest with adopters who can provide a low-key, predictable environment. J-Lo is up on her vaccinations. Been spayed, dewormed, given her flea and tick preventative, microchipped, and is FIV-FLV-HW negative. Available right now at the Humane Society of Douglas County. Just one of many pets that they have available. If you want to adopt Jennifer Lopez or get more information about her or any of the other pets, give them a call. You can get approved right over the phone, 715-398-6784. Again, 715-398-6784. Our Tail Wagging Wednesday segment brought to you by Dr. Mary at Northern Woods Animal Hospital. Dr. Mary comes in every Friday morning about 7:15, gives us pet advice, general type information each and every week. So thanks to Dr. Mary for sponsoring this segment. Tail Wagging Wednesday, Pet of the Week.

0: 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Just click on the Tail Wagon Wednesday Pet of the Week. You can see J-Lo. Good-looking girl. She's up there right now. She's white, mostly white, but she's got a black tail and black on the top of her head. Some grays in there. Check her out, my957.com. J-Lo, our Pet of the Week on another Tail Wagon Wednesday. It's My95.7. Good morning.
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0: My 95.7, today's best music, Alex Warren. New stuff, Fever Dream. Alex Warren having a moment. His song, hit after hit after hit. They just he just keeps having them. It's 10 minutes now in front of 9 o'clock. Almost time for us to step aside. Sarah will be in shortly. And I'm going to run through with some random facts here in a second. But first, a new report says some celebrity super fans are spending serious money to be buried next to their idols. One Marilyn Monroe fan paid $195,000 for a crypt right next to Marilyn's final resting place. Like, you have too much money if you're going to spend $200,000. You're dead. You're not even going to know when you're buried next to him. So Judy Garland fan spent more than $50,000 on an urn thing right next to hers.
1: Also, shouldn't these spots go to, like, their families?
0: You would think, but I suppose if the families don't buy it, like, if you buy a plot in a cemetery.
1: Yeah.
0: If their family doesn't go buy it right away, someone else can buy it, but. Or, I mean, I don't know. If I had a rich relative and someone offered me $200,000 to have the spot next to him, I'd be like, all right, take it. I don't care. I'm dead. You know, I don't need to be buried. True. You know, like, I don't know. Seems weird to me. At the Hollywood Forever Cemetery in L.A., burial spots start at $200,000, and custom mausoleums can be as high as $6 million. Cemetery officials say requests to be buried near famous people happen all the time, and people are willing to pay up for it, so I don't get it. One of those things where people just have too much money.
1: Yeah.
0: All right. Random facts for our Wednesday. Include these. The famous director Michael Bay directed the video for the Divinyls song I Touch Myself, as well as Aaron Burr, the first commercial in the Got Milk ad campaign. So he directed all kinds of things, from songs from the 80s to milk commercials. Random fact number two, No Country for Old Men and There Will Be Blood were both movies that were shot at the same time right by each other in Texas. And smoke from the first movie, There Will Be Blood, actually made it to the set of No Country for Old Men, and that set had to be shut down for the day. They couldn't continue filming that day because of smoke from the other film that was being filmed at the same time by other people. Just made it onto their thing. That's kind of weird. And the most common species of armadillos are the nine-banded armadillo. They always give birth to identical quadruplets.
1: Oh, my gosh.
0: So every time an armadillo gets pregnant, they always give birth to identical quadruplets.
1: That sounds horrible.
0: I guess thankfully you're not an armadillo then, I guess.
1: Thank God.
0: Yeah. All right. Well, Emily, thanks for hanging out this morning. Thanks for your question today. Emily's question today you can answer this morning. It's weird food combinations. It's on our Facebook page. You can also see our Dear Rich and Dina letter up there. Don't forget, coming up this weekend, there's all kinds of events going on. Fourth Fest, we got the Hairball Show. We got more tickets giveaway to that tomorrow. Then on Saturday, it's the Fourth Fest here in Duluth. Also in Superior, they got a bunch of stuff going on, the parade. And then I'm going to be hosting over at the Band Shell a bunch of music and the fireworks display over there. And you can catch the music. It's pretty cool if you've never done it before. So if you're not at the fireworks itself, or even if you are, if you tune to My95.7 at 10 o'clock on Saturday night, the music follow the fireworks. Like, so the songs go with the colors and stuff. It's pretty cool to check out. So the Spirit fireworks will happen just after 10 p.m., a few seconds after that, and then follow the music along. We'll be playing special programming for about 20 minutes or so on Saturday night, and I'll be out there. You can stop by and say hi if you're out there. Introducing the bands and that kind of stuff. So lots happening. Get the details on our website. But again, Emily, thanks for coming in today. Good
1: thanks
0: luck
1: for having
0: me. Yeah, on your internship. She's going to be here for, I think, most of the summer, right?
1: Yeah.
0: Yeah. But good luck with that. Maybe she'll be back in again later on this summer.
1: Yeah.
0: All right. We're back tomorrow. I'm back tomorrow morning, bright and early at 6 a.m. Hope to see you then. Sarah is in next. We'll see you tomorrow.
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10: 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Never

Bruno Mars, Risk It All on My95.7. Good morning. Happy Wednesday. Sarah, kind of pumped up. Short holiday week. Love that for us. And I just love the 4th of July. In America's 250th birthday. Yes. Gavin DeGraw.

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A, B, C, D, E, forget you on My 95.7. All right, do you know that Polish is the only word that changes its meaning and pronunciation when capitalized? I never knew that. Ella Langley, she was in Texas.

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1: Madonna and Sabrina, Bring Your Love on My 95.7. Sarah, finally, we're getting some sunshine, warmer weather. I feel like the 4th of July and July in general kind of turns the weather corner. June's always a little bit hit or miss, you know? Undressed

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Like Bruno said, marry you. They're marrying each other this weekend, Travis and Taylor.

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1: 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Here's some things you should never put in a TSA bin at the airport. Loose cash in your passport because you might lose them. 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Ugh, good call. 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I usually just take the electronics out. Whatever they tell me I have to take out of my backpack, I do. Otherwise, everything else stays right on in there. Shaboozy, good news.

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Borgamwallam, what I want on my 95.7. Ever feel sick to your stomach after leaving the beach? They say it could be the seagulls. People who accidentally swallowed water were more likely to come down with stomach problems, and it's because the water could be contaminated with bacteria linked to seagull poop. Ew! Ed Sheeran

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So not only do we have a little soccer and softball playing going on in our house, basketball. I mean, my daughter played basketball last year. I didn't know it was like, I mean, they're already playing some games in the cities this week and like starting workouts and yeah, getting after it, I guess. Stressed out.

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0: 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Feel like that's a little bit about my 9-year-old. 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

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America's turning 250 on Saturday. How cool is that? Some shoppers say you'd never know it. Instead of stars and stripes, they say stores are packed with World Cup merch. 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That's not true. I've seen a lot of 4th of July stuff. I see it. Target, Walmart, they got it. Get low.

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Swift, I knew it. I knew you on my 95.7. I can't wait to see pictures of that wedding. When I hear it's going to be 20 million, I mean, I'm not surprised, but I can't wait. I am kind of dying to see it. Just a dream, Nelly, my 95.7.

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0: Gary Rodrigo dropped dead on My 95.7. Don't miss Retro Pop Reunion with Joe Cortez Sunday night starting at 6. 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

Water on my 95.7. That's it for me today. I'm out of here on this Wednesday. I'll be back tomorrow. 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

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Hi, I'm Corey, and Noah Kahan is coming up right around the corner. We'll play Sienna Spyro's Die on This Hill and some Dominic Fike, Baby Doll, this hour, too. Here's Adele. Hi.

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Some pop-up thunderstorms not out of the question this afternoon. 83 is our high. Tonight we get down to 61. It's going to be hot, 86, and sunny tomorrow. Here's MGK's Cliché on My 95.7. Tell me, would you

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0: Sienna Spyro on My 95.7, today's best music. Have you had any ice cream yet this summer? Of course you have. It's ice cream season. I mean, we're in July already. What do you think the one favorite ice cream is amongst more Minnesotans than anything else? Well, I'm going to tell you, it's a little bit boring. It's strawberry. A bunch of states had that. Wisconsin's favorite ice cream supposedly is chocolate. Now, if you're in Georgia, butter pecan, which I can see. Indiana loves peppermint. North Dakota is into salted caramel. That sounds kind of good. West Virginia has pumpkin-flavored ice cream, and Vermont is all about peanut butter-flavored ice cream. Have you made you hungry yet? I don't know. Maybe a trip to Bridgman's at the Portland Malt Shop or Gordy's Hi-Hat is in the future for you with some ice cream coming up. Ella Langley on the way, Benson Boone, and the new one from Madonna and Sabrina Carpenter before 3 o'clock. Hang on, it's My 95.7.
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95.7. Every once in a while, a song comes along that just transcends musical genres. And I feel like everybody, whether you admit it or not, at least sing along to this song in your head when it comes on the radio. Ella Langley, biggest song of the year so far, Choosin' Texas on My 95.7. Just when

He might have the best mustache in the business. And that's nothing to be ashamed about, Benson Boone. It's Mr. Electric Blue. My 95.7, the new one from Madonna and Sabrina Carpenter up next. Here's Miley, used to be young. The truth is-

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1: Bella Kay on My 95.7, today's best music. You know, one of the best things about 4th of July is all the little small town celebrations. Cloquet has a bunch of stuff going on for the 4th of July, including a race that's near and dear to my heart, the Lavana 1 Mile Race, which is on 4th of July Saturday, 10:45, downtown Cloquet. And Lavana, as if you lived in Cloquet, you probably knew Lavana. She was always out walking. Unfortunately, she was involved in an accident while walking and passed away a few years ago. So they named this 1 Mile Race after Lavana. So that's just one of the many festivities happening in Cloquet. The downtown parade starts at 11 o'clock, the Sawdust 5K at Pinehurst Hill at 8 that morning. Big car show going on as well in Cloquet. And 4th of July events going on all over the Twin Ports this weekend. Get out there and celebrate America's 250th. It's John Legend, All of Me on My 95.7.

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My 95.7 as we work our way into the weekend. Tomorrow's weather is going to be sunny and 85. Friday looks like partly sunny and 78 with a chance of thunderstorms. 4th of July, partly sunny and a high of 70.

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0: It's Bruno Mars on My 95.7, today's best music, as Team USA back in action tonight against Bosnia-Herzegovina in the World Cup knockout round. Should be a lot of fun. Here on the first day of July, it was on this day in 1992 that a league of their own with Madonna and Gina Davis, the Women's Baseball League, was released in theaters. Oh, one of our grumpy old men, Walter Matthau, passed away on this day in 2000 at the age of 79. And it was kind of crazy, but Lady Gaga got her driver's license at the tender young age of 30 on this day 10 years ago. She's only been driving legally for 10 years. Stand by, we've got Somber Homewrecker coming up, some Benson Boone and Teddy Swims' new one before 4 o'clock as well on My 95.7.
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Orange wrapping up their series tonight against the Expos. No, not the Expos. The Expos. I'm going back there. No, the Astros. I'm sorry. In Texas. Have a day off tomorrow before they go to the Yankees this weekend. Brewers, another game tonight against the Reds. Final game in that series tomorrow.

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That is 3 days grace getting ready for the 4th of July. 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

Some potential showers and thunderstorms tonight, 61. We get to 86 and sunny tomorrow, 76, partly sunny with a chance of storms Friday, the 4th of July. Looks like it's going to be sunny and a high near 70. Mel-

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1: It's Taylor Swift on My 95.7, today's best music. It's Corey. Let's play Three Facts and a Fib, where three of the following are facts and one is a fib. You play along and see if you can figure it out. Number one, Polish is the only word in the English language that changes its meaning and pronunciation when capitalized. Oh, Polish and polish. Yeah, I guess I've never even thought about that. They're spelled the same way. If you spell out every number, 8 is the first number alphabetically, 0 is last, and 1 billion is the first number that has a letter B in it. You're required to have a net worth of at least $10 million to open a Taco Bell franchise, and at least $5 million must be liquid. And the main reason why Will Smith did The Fresh Prince of Bel-Air back in the day is that he owed $2.8 million in back taxes and needed the money. 70% of his pay for the first three seasons of the show was garnished by the IRS. All right, which one of those facts is a fib? Think about it. We'll come back and have the answer for you shortly after 5 o'clock. So tune in on the drive home here on My 95.7.
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Hey, don't forget tonight, kicking off Concerts on the Pier. 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

So you need to be rich to have a Taco Bell franchise. Not quite 10 million, but you have to have a net worth of 5 million with 2 million of that liquid. My fib was fact number 3 today with 3 facts and a fib on My 95.7. Thanks for playing along. And we'll do it again tomorrow right around 4:35. Here's fun. 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

Baby Doll by Dominic Fike on My 95.7. Some good news for you. Like, a school resource officer in Phoenix paid to rent an entire movie theater for 144 middle school students after funding for their planned field trip fell through. And for many of the students, it was their first time ever going to a movie theater. He covered the cost of the popcorn, the tickets, the drinks, and candy because he didn't want to break a promise he made to the kids. He told the students the only thing he wanted in return

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see him perform that song at the wedding? Travis and Taylor's first dance, maybe Friday? Hard to say. It's not scheduled to perform. Paul McCartney, though, and Stevie Nicks might be on the bill to perform. I can't wait to hear all about it. I hope we hear about it. Some of that information has gotten leaked, doesn't it? I'm just curious. It's my 90.

0: So this past weekend, I was in Shakopee, Minnesota with My 95.7, by the way. Hi, I'm Corey, my daughter, at a basketball tournament there. Got to see, at least from a distance, the new, what is it called? The Mystic Lake Amphitheater by Canterbury Park. Kesha's going to be there in August. We've got Hilary Duff is going to be there later this month, 5 Seconds of Summer as well, and the Goo Goo Dolls. So some good shows coming to the Mystic Lake Amphitheater.
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Sienna Spyro, My 95.7. Okay, so apparently there is a massive castle being built inside Madison Square Garden, basically turning it into a fairy tale kingdom for Travis and Taylor's wedding, complete with gardens, elaborate scenery, a video showing a giant white staircase being carefully craned into the building that looks something like what a princess might descend from a royal ball in a movie from. And the security, it sounds less like a wedding and more like a top secret government operation. Reportedly, guests have to sign electric NDAs. Every invitation is individually watermarked, and insiders say there will be no chance of sneaking in a plus one, snapping a secret selfie, or leaking details online. I want to hear about this wedding. They got to tell us about it someday. Here's Taylor now on My 95.7.

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hate to give the satisfaction asking how you're doing now. 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

0: It's Justin Bieber, Speed Demon. It's my 95.7. Don't miss the big 4th of July party at Bayfront Festival Park. 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Make sure you're in the right spot, because I distinctly remember like 15 years ago, we parked in the Copper Top Church parking lot thinking we'd be able to see the fireworks, and we couldn't. 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